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1: 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Well, let's do it. 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
12: I have a story about the band Bush. So I went to see them with my dad years ago. I think it was actually 10 years ago. So I wasn't even out of college yet. They were playing this nearby venue in like December or something. I was home on, I think, winter break, and it was really cold. And everything was good and fine during the show. They sounded great. Gavin came out into the crowd as he usually does. But then the lights in the venue went on and the fire alarm was going off. And we literally had to evacuate the venue. This has never happened to me anywhere else. And this was in like a small little downtown area. So there isn't a ton to do while waiting for the green light to go back. So we went to this little diner and I think I had like chocolate chip pancakes or something at like 10 o'clock at night. And I kept an eye on social media to see when they said that it was going to be safe to return. And that is a super random memory, but I just wanted to share because I have Bush coming up in a few minutes after Everlast. This is Lauren in for Kat on Loudwire Weekends.

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2: Our cover song for the night actually has a pretty interesting story behind it that has to do with the 1993 movie Dazed and Confused. All right. So basically, the director Richard Linklater wanted all of the songs to be from the 70s so that it would fit the time period of the movie. But there were some other people involved that were saying that they should include a cover of a 70s song by a newer band so that the soundtrack would sell it and like MTV would get involved and whatnot. So Geffen Records had the band Jackal, fronted by Jesse James Dupree, and they covered We're an American Band by Grand Funk Railroad, but Linklater didn't want it for the soundtrack because he didn't think that it fit the 70s vibe that he wanted to have in the soundtrack. So Universal ended up releasing the song a few years later anyway, and you're about to hear it on Loudwire Weekends.

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8: Has there ever been a band that you love, but really only know like one or two of their albums? That's definitely the case with me and Pearl Jam. This is Lauren in for Kat, by the way. I absolutely love 10 and a bunch of Pearl Jam's later songs like Corduroy and Yellow Ledbetter, Rearview Mirror, and even some of the stuff on Lightning Bolt, but I've never actually committed myself to listening to all of their albums all the way through until recently. And I'm not done yet. I've mainly been listening to them on road trips, but I am up to the 2000s now, so I only have a handful left to get through. They have a massive discography, and I feel like such a poser that I only know such a small portion, but I'm going to play one from the beloved 10 in just a few minutes after Poppy on Loudwire Weekends.
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from the Devil's Lettuce Studios. Devil's Lettuce, Senvely Good Greens, and West Seneca. 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

0: I don't think I ever realized this, but Zach Wilde doesn't have any tattoos. That's just not something I feel like I really scan for when looking at photos of musicians, but I feel like I typically assume that a lot of rock and metal musicians have them, especially ones who are like as burly and tough looking as he is. There was an interview that he did like 20 years ago where he talked about his lack of tattoos and said that his wife actually has more than he does since he literally doesn't have any. And he said he would get tattoos that say like mother and father in the Black Label Society font and a big one of Jesus on his back with a couple different words. As far as I know, he never ended up getting that one. So if you're interested in seeing more big rock stars that don't have tattoos like Dave Mustaine and Lars Ulrich of Metallica, you can see the full list on loudwire.com. This is Lauren filling in for Kat. Be back in just a few.
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3: Go to Old Navy. 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
3: 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Get you a pair of American flag boys' bathing shorts. 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Swimming trunks?
0: Speedo.
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3: 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Speedo. Do a Speedo.
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Sinfully good greens.

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3: Go to Old Navy. 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
2: Yeah.
3: 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Bathing shorts, what do you guys call them? Swimming trunks?
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4: Go to Old Navy. 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
2: 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When you're going to sell the old house and you got to remove the front ramp because grandma's doesn't need it anymore.
1: That's so sad.
3: French Stewart. No.
1: Star
3: starring Richard Kind as Star
4: and French Stewart.
3: I'm done. Live.
4: Squirrels?
3: It's a whole herd of squirrels!
4: It's good.
1: Goats are f***ing weird.
2: They are.
1: I'm so sick of them. Goats.
2: Yeah. Goat.

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drive. I actually had my heat on in my vehicle this morning. It is that cool out, a definite change in the air after all the rain that fell yesterday. Dry road conditions to get started for your Monday morning drive. We're rolling along without delay on the main routes. A disabled vehicle on the off-ramp to the 33 from the thruway. Police assisting on the right shoulder there. I'm Mike McQueen with your Buffalo area traffic.

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0: That would be like if Charles Barkley said the C word and we were blown away that it's that bad. We'll get to that coming up in the report next. 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
3: We're watching plenty of sunshine in most areas this morning, aside from near the lake shores where we have some clouds coming in due to the cool temperatures this morning. You'll notice it when you step outside. We're keeping an eye on Buffalo's main routes. The inbound routes are all running without delay. 190 North, 190 South, the Kensington, the Skyway, they are all clear. Thruway eastbound ramp to the 33. There is a disabled vehicle currently being towed away. Should be cleared from the right shoulder shortly. I'm Mike McQueen with your Buffalo area traffic.
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0: West Seneca and Cheektowaga. A bit busy now, losing about 2 minutes or so, and you'll need an extra two or three on the 290 East from Sheridan Drive up toward Main Street. Tack on an extra minute on the 190 South along the River Route. Inbound Kensington still holding steady. I'm Mike McQueen with your Buffalo area traffic.
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11: Kirk calls me Dahmer, like Jeffrey Dahmer.
12: I figured.
11: Yeah.
12: Yeah, you sound like it.
11: What? Hey, so I'm definitely not gay. I don't eat people, but I do have glasses, and I am a little weird.
12: Okay.
11: Carter, I
12: like the appraisal. Okay. Do you stand in the corner?
11: I was standing there.
12: Okay.
11: My hands were behind my back. I got some glasses.
12: So basically, so you're
11: like, you look like Jeffrey Dahmer, mother.
12: Number three, the Free Beer and Hot Wings Show. 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Free Beer, Hot Wings, Steve, Kelly Maitland, and Tommy Behind the Glass. Plus a few hiccups here and there. Last segment, we talked about trying to find more chores, more

0: Can attest, right?
1: Yes.
0: Yeah. Freebie Aronowicz report on the way. Dumber Than the Show trivia later on as well. 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
0: Well, Charles Barkley got excited when he saw Cardi B last week, or as he said, Cardi D's. But he got very excited about another celebrity, and it seems like he has a type.
2: Mm-hmm.
0: Also, a legally blind girl softball pitcher might be the best ever. This is a crazy story. That's on the way next as well. It is the Free Baron Howick's Robo. Show. Show's the word.
3: 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From the Just Call Jed Traffic Center, here's another 92.9 WBUF traffic update.
4: As expected, it turned into a busy Monday morning drive, and it continues to be one on our main roadways. Thruway East through Cheektowaga, in particular, still losing a couple of minutes. Up past William and Walden toward the 33 ramps. Still need about four extra minutes on the 290 East approaching Main Street from Sheridan Drive. And about three extra minutes on the 190 South before Ontario Street toward the 198 split. Busy in all those spots. I'm Mike McQueen with your Buffalo area traffic.

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2: With some sunshine, looks like we are moving past the peak of rush hour on the thruway east now through Cheektowaga. Much better pace past Walden Avenue, still busier around the 33 ramps. 290 East, still losing about 3 minutes or so as you approach Main Street. We're getting that second wave of traffic volume setting up that we normally see between 8:30 and 9 o'clock. And on the 190 South, still losing a couple of minutes from Ontario Street toward the 198 split. Otherwise, no serious delays at the moment. I'm Mike McQueen with your Buffalo area traffic.
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0: two things to watch for as we head to the 9 o'clock hour. We have a fresh accident on the thruway eastbound just past the 190 split. It's blocking the right lane and right shoulder in that area, keeping things sluggish as you make your way into Cheektowaga from West Seneca. So something to keep an eye on. And also downtown on the 190 south approaching the Elm Street exit. It's been sluggish in that area for the last 15, 20 minutes or so at times, tying things up on inbound Route 5 off the Skyway. I'm Mike McQueen with your Buffalo area traffic.
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0: That's the one that's like a triangle, right?
1: Yeah, it's like a kind of a weird little wedge,
0: What author's name means two fathoms deep?
1: Katie said Mark Twain.
0: Yes. Very impressed you got that one so quickly. What was President Wilson's first name?
1: Katie said Woodrow.
0: Correct. What partitions is the state of Louisiana divided into instead of counties?
1: Katie passed and ran out of time.
0: I bet when you hear it, you go, Steve.
2: Parishes.
0: Parishes. Mm.

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92.9 WBUF. Taking a trip to the Possum Kingdom, it's the Tonys on this Monday morning with me, KC. And if you had to take a road trip in a famous TV or movie vehicle, what would you be driving? We'll find out coming up here in about 7 minutes. First, it's Aerosmith.

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0: Oh yeah. That wasn't a question. 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
1: Five Finger Death Punch. It's a little bit off on this Monday morning, and my child is obsessed with vehicles lately. We're getting to that age where he's starting to think about what he's going to drive for his first car. So over the weekend, we had this conversation of what TV vehicle or movie vehicle would you drive if you could? You know, that one TV or movie vehicle that absolutely convinced they'd own someday, like the DeLorean from Back to the Future. Or for me, I think Kit from Knight Rider. I mean, come on, dude. Who wouldn't want Kit from Knight Rider? I'm also a big fan of the Ghostbusters Ecto-1 because I'm kind of a nerd. Or let's go with Magnum P.I.'s Ferrari. Or shall I even bring this up? How about General Lee? You be down with the General Lee? Some of us are old enough to remember thinking Smokey and the Bandit's Trans Am was the coolest thing we've ever seen. So that's today's big question. Like, if you could own any TV or movie vehicle, what would it be? And let's not worry about maintenance costs or fuel economy or insurance or anything like that. This is total fantasy land, all right? You get one vehicle from television or movies. What's sitting in your garage? I would love to know. Let me know via the app, okay? Like I said, I'm thinking my first pick would have to be Kit, followed by the Ecto-1, and then the Ninja Turtles van, their pizza van. That was always pretty cool, too. So let me know via the app, all right? We got Rob Zombie coming up, Black Sabbath on the way, plus new music from The Warning. Don't go anywhere.
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Classic Black Sabbath on this Monday morning as we have new music for you now from The Warning. Here's their new song, Kerosene.

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It's Green Day on this Monday with another exciting episode of Dig This coming up. Coors Light has solved a problem nobody was really having by creating something that holds three beers at once. Dig This coming up in 6 minutes. First, Jelly Roll needs a favor.

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1: Is Dynamite AC/DC on this Monday morning, as it is time now for another exciting episode of Dig This, where I got something I know you can dig, man. I love when companies sit around at conference tables and they ask themselves the important questions, like, what if a beer koozie was bigger? Much bigger? Coors Light just released something they call the Taller Boy. Have you seen the Taller Boy? It's an insulated sleeve. It's 18 inches tall. It holds three cans of Coors Light at once. 36 ounces of delicious heaven in your mouth, all in one hand. One giant drinking apparatus, I guess we'll call it. Yeah. On the other hand, it's also kind of genius because we've all been there. You sit around the campfire, you get comfortable. Suddenly, the cooler is all the way over there. This Taller Boy eliminates unnecessary trips. It's basically a hydration system for people whose exercise routine consists lifting beverages. You know, doing the 16-ounce curls, as I call them. I'm doing the 16-ounce curls. Like, imagine showing up at a barbecue carrying this Taller Boy thing. Like, no one's going to ask who brought the party. They already know. You brought the party. Yeah, so get your hands on a Taller Boy from Coors Light. Let's dig this. I got the Foo Fighters coming up, plus Blur. Don't go anywhere.
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1: 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And I go, and she's like, I can't believe it. And I go, what? That's what it's called. And then I, when I had to, and I had to, said, no, a fanny here is a butt. And she goes, it ain't there. That's a, it's the lady crack.
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Buffalo's Real Rock, 92.9 WBUF. Kicking off the lunch hour with the Smashing Pumpkins as I got your Dumb Dumb of the Day coming up. Today's Dumb Dumb walked into a Walmart, went directly to one specific department and started a fire, and then left everyone else asking why. We've got the full story coming up in about 7 minutes. First, it's Def Leppard. Step inside.

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1: 3 days grace and kill me fast on this Monday, all part of the lunch hour, as it is time now for your dum-dum of the day. Stupid dummies doing stupid stuff. And today, I see police are searching for a teenager who allegedly walked into a Walmart, went directly to the lingerie section, and set fire to a rack of bras, and then left. Like, no shopping, no browsing, no price comparison. It's just straight to the mission. Authorities say that the fire forced the store to be evacuated while employees and firefighters dealt with all the smoke and the damage. But thankfully, no one was hurt. And the weird part, though, nobody knows why he did it. Like, no explanation, no motive, no internet challenge, no TikTok clout or anything like that. Just a guy who apparently woke up and decided the bra section had become his sworn enemy. I always get a weird feeling when I walk by the bra section, so I'm just going to light it on fire. It's a difficult crime to explain during the arrest interview, you know? The guy has no clue why he did it. Yeah, landing this guy the top spot is our dum-dum of the day. So we got Lit, Led Zeppelin, and we'll hear new music from Evanescence coming up. Don't go anywhere.
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3: But we did that.
4: 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I go, what? That's what it's called. And then when I had to, and I had said, no, a fanny here is a butt. And she goes, it ain't there. It's the lady crack.
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It's Stone Temple Pilots. I got some hot fresh out of the oven new music now from Atreyu. 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

Taking you down to Paradise City, it's Guns N' Roses, and rumor has it we're going to be sending you to Kansas City to go see Five Finger Death Punch with another flyaway kicking off here in the near future. So if you haven't downloaded our app yet, I would recommend doing that, all right? It makes it real handy when it comes to entering for those flyaways. As we continue now with

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92.9 WBUF. Just got done stuffing your face. It is about time to feed your brain. I got your facts of the day coming up. Sherlock Holmes had a drug habit. The only two fears you're born with and why eating chocolate may actually make you smarter. We'll do some learning coming up here in about 7 minutes. First, Disturbed, I Will Not Break.

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0: 92.9 WBUF. Nothing but a good time. It's Poison, as it is time for your facts of the day. Time to feed your brain. Fun facts you didn't know you needed till now. You're welcome. Here's a great one. Did you know that humans are born with only two natural fears? That's falling and loud noises. Everything else gets kind of downloaded later through life experience and social media and whatnot. Yeah. Sherlock Holmes was addicted to the booger sugar. Did you know that? Yeah, Sherlock Holmes was addicted to cocaine in the original stories. Apparently solving mysteries wasn't enough stimulation for him. Elementary, my dear Watson. Researchers have found a statistical connection between chocolate consumption and Nobel Prize winners. I thought that was kind of cool. It means your candy stash is basically an investment in education. At least that's what I'll say next time somebody gives me a hard time about eating too much chocolate. The tennis term love, you know, they say love for zero. That likely comes from the French word for egg, because an egg kind of looks like a zero. So that's how they came up with that. Yeah. Leave it to the French to make a losing sound romantic of some kind. And finally, a Maryland politician once tried to ban Randy Newman's song Short People on the radio station because, he thought it was offensive to short people. Imagine hearing a novelty song and then deciding legislation is the answer for it. I'm sure there's a lot of songs on the radio these days you probably wouldn't mind banning. But guess what? It's not that easy, especially if you're a short person. Yeah. No hard feelings. There you go. Your facts of the day. Feeding your brain. As we got Cedar coming up, got Pearl Jam on the way. Plus, I'll let you know you can score $500. Don't go anywhere.
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3: I discovered that when I was dating a girl from England, and we were going to go hiking or camping or something, and I talked about grabbing a fanny pack. And a fanny over there is very different than here.
0: But we did that.
3: Because they would say like a bum bag or something. And I go, and she's like, I can't believe it. And I go, what? That's what it's called. And then when I had to, and I had said, no, a fanny here is a butt. And she goes, it ain't there. It's the lady crack.
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Buffalo's Real Rock, 92.9 WBUF. It's Pearl Jam on this Monday afternoon, and now that the average date is costing people about $200, single people are doing what they call solo maxing, and that's just you go out and do your own thing for a while. I think it sounds great. Let's keep it going now with Queen.

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1: I finally had some time to watch movies over the weekend and got around to watching Scream 7, and I gotta say, it wasn't that bad. It's good stuff, yeah. And this is off the soundtrack for Scream 7. This is new music from Ice Nine Kills. 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

Devil's Lettuce Studios. 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
1: It's Bush on this Monday afternoon as I got some news that doesn't suck coming your way. Coming up, a winning lottery ticket rescued from the trash, a massive cleanup project helping the environment, and a dog that found a forever home thanks to a garbage crew. Got some news that doesn't suck coming up in 8 minutes. First, it's White State.

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92.9 WBUF. It's Shinedown with the symptom of being human on this Monday afternoon, as it is time now for some news that doesn't suck. The good news story is making the rounds today. First up, we're heading to Ohio, where a man accidentally threw away a lottery ticket worth $100,000. How bad would that make you feel if you knew that? Fortunately, trash pickup hadn't happened yet, so he did what every single one of us probably would have done. He went out there and he dug through the trash until he found it. He dove headfirst into the garbage, and guess what? He found it. After taxes, he still walked away with about $73,000, which is not a bad return for a little dumpster diving. Then we're going to go to California. The Ocean Cleanup Organization is removing hundreds of tons of trash from waterways around L.A. just ahead of the 2028 Olympics. Their technology is intercepting garbage before it reaches the ocean, so they're helping clean up rivers and streams.

and the ocean are getting it done. And finally, in Wisconsin, sanitation workers discovered a starving dog trapped inside a garbage bin during one of their garbage pickups. And they rescued the dog, got him medical care, and one of the supervisors actually adopted the dog. And the dog's now healthy, safe, and living in a permanent home with a garbage man. Yeah. Lottery ticket saved, a river cleaned up, and a dog rescued. How about that? That's pretty good for some news that doesn't suck. Because I got Tool coming up. I got Led Zeppelin on the way. Plus, we're going to hear the new one from 3 Days Grace. Don't go anywhere.

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1: It's Led Zeppelin on this Monday afternoon as we got our pals in 3 days grace currently overseas in Europe. 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
3: 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And a fanny over there is very different than here.
1: But we did that.
3: Because they would say like a bum bag or something, and I go, and she's like, I can't believe it. I go, what? That's what it's called. And then when I had to, and I had to, said, no, a fanny here is a butt. And she goes, it ain't there. It's the lady crack.
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A lot of haters online been talking about the Osbournes doing the AI Ozzy thing, saying that it's a cash grab. And recently, Sharon Osbourne clapped back at all the haters by saying, and I quote, "I don't need your effing money." I got the full story up now on our mobile app. Also, check out the trailer for the Green Day movie. It's coming out this summer, the movie Nimrods. We got that trailer also up now

from the Devil's Lettuce Studios. Devil's Lettuce, Senvely Good Greens in West Seneca. This is WBUF and WBUF HD1, Buffalo, a Town Square Media station. 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

What's the most random reason you've had to go to the emergency room? This involves a butt and a gunshot wound. Tell you about that after Foo Fighters, then Van Halen on 92.9 WBUI.

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0: This guy showed up with a gunshot wound. 92.9 WBUF Buffalo's Real Rock. How you doing? I'm Pat McMahon. There's lots of reasons you have to go to the emergency room. You broke a bone, you have a cut that needs stitches. This guy showed up with a gunshot wound to the leg on Saturday to ECMC. Police are now investigating. It's kind of a random thing to show up with, a gunshot wound. What's the most random reason you've had to go to the emergency room? When I was a young man, I was playing in a hockey tournament. I went to make a save because I was a goalie. And while I was doing it, the edge of my skate somehow ended up in my left butt cheek. Made a 1-inch puncture. There's blood on the ice. I finished the game and had a beer or four to numb some of the pain, but ended up having to go to the emergency room and get a stitch. That's the most random reason I went to the emergency room. You're welcome. It's the most random reason you went to the emergency room. Text in on our 92.9 WBUF app or get at me at 716-293-1716, 293-1716. 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
4: I discovered that when I was dating a girl from England, and we were going to go hiking or camping or something, and I talked about grabbing a fanny pack. And a fanny over there is very different than here.
3: But we did that.
4: Because they would say like a bum bag or something, and I go, and she's like, I can't believe it. I go, what? That's what it's called. And then when I had to, and I had to, said, no, a fanny here is a butt. And she goes, it ain't there. It's the lady.

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Outer Harbor, Darien Lake, Art Park, you name it. They're all going to be here. 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

Your nightly routine is under attack. 92.9 WBUF, Buffalo's Real Rock. I'm Pat McMahon. Parents and even non-parents, are you a phone zombie after your kids go to bed or when you go to bed? Do you just sit there and scroll and scroll? Well, Parents.com wants to end that. They're giving you all sorts of ways you can stop being a phone zombie. Here's the thing. We are just constantly encouraged to be productive in this society. Can we just have a minute? Can we just mindlessly scroll the internet on TikTok, on Instagram, Facebook, whatever, and just have that peace? It's not good for you. Neither is being productive 24/7. What else are you going to do? Watch TV? It's the same thing, only longer form. Listen, we all get it. We're on our phones way too much, and it's true. But at least when you're in bed, you're not hurting someone else. It's not like you're texting and driving, which a lot of you are probably doing right now. There are worse things, is all I'm saying.

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2: Hey, good afternoon. Starting off a slow drive on the 190 northbound, there's an accident past the Skajakuta. Now, the vehicles and police have been moved off to the shoulder, but still that right lane is blocked by police officers standing there. Traffic is backed up for about 3.5 miles with delays that will start right near Church Street, and you're just crawling along there on the 190 north. Then we also have, it looks like, a broken down tractor trailer on the 90 eastbound just past Walden Avenue in Cheektowaga. That's off on the right-hand shoulder with a tow truck. The traffic on the 90 east will slow past the 190 and making your way into Cheektowaga. I'm Keith Kelly with your Buffalo area traffic.
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0: 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Tell you about that and what grinds my gears after Def Leppard and The Warning on 92.9 WBUF. 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
1: You know what really grinds my gears? We had those huge rainstorms yesterday. 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I'm on the 290 yesterday. I almost hit a guy. I wasn't speeding. I was going 45 in a 55. It was raining so hard you couldn't see in front of your face, and I almost hit somebody because they didn't have their freaking lights on. When it's raining, it's a law. 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
0: 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From the Just Call Jed Traffic Center, here's another 92.9 WBUF traffic update.
2: There's an accident on the 190 northbound just past the Skajakwita interchange as you're making your way through the Black Rock area and heading up further north. Now, the vehicles and police have been moved off to the right-hand shoulder, so the lanes are technically open, but we have a lot of emergency personnel as well as police walking around. So folks are definitely trying to move out of that right-hand lane there on the 190 north. You're backed up for about 3.5 miles with delays that will start right out of downtown. Also expect some rubbernecking delays on the 190 southbound past Ontario Street heading towards the Skajakwita. Mainline Thruway filling in through Cheektowaga. And at last check, a broken down tractor trailer just past Walden Avenue off on the right-hand shoulder. And then if you're traveling on the 33, that's going to slow outbound a bit heading up towards the Thruway interchange. I'm Keith Kelly with your Buffalo area traffic.
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5: 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And she goes, it ain't there. It's the lady crack.
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This is Tim Montana. It's called Break Me Down.

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We got to do something about these e-scooters and e-bikes. 92.9 WBUF Buffalo's Real Rock. I'm Pat McMahon. A kid riding an e-scooter was hit by a car on Friday in North Tonawanda after they ran a red light. School resource officers were on the scene very quickly and applied a tourniquet to their arm, probably saving their life. Something's got to be done about these e-scooters and e-bikes. I see kids run through stop signs and red lights around my neighborhood literally every single day on these things. They're not wearing helmets. They're not following laws. And I don't know how it is that they're able to even have these things. It feels like they should be illegal, doesn't it? And I think they're really cool. Listen, there's a lot of people who follow the rules. They take them on trails. They do what they're supposed to do. But there's an awful lot of people, and kids in particular, not following any laws at all. And it finally got somebody hurt, and more kids are going to get hurt unless something's done. I'm not all for making new laws about everything and everything, but we're in a new age when it comes to these things, and something has to happen, in my opinion. What's your opinion? I know some of you will be like, well, let natural selection pick its people. Let me know. Text in on our 92.9 WBUF app or get at me on my super secret line, 716-293-1716. 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

0: 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Here's another 92.9 WBUF traffic update.
1: Earlier troubles along the 190 northbound have cleared, but still looking at quite a backup making your way through the downtown corridor and heading up towards the Peace Bridge and even further north. You're also going to slow a bit on the 190 southbound from Elm Street heading off towards Louisiana and Smith Fillmore. 290 is in decent shape. Minor slowdowns eastbound of the Blue Water Tower. You'll find congestion on the mainline thruway through Cheektowaga. And the outbound 33 will slow past Harlem heading up towards the thruway. I'm Keith Kelly with your Buffalo area traffic.
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4: 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And then I had said, no, a fanny here is a butt. And she goes, it ain't there. It's the lady crack.
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0: Olean Road and Route 5 on the Skyway. 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Hate these things, man. Because you don't know what the threshold is. Or if you're going 1 mile an hour over, you getting a speeding ticket on these things? Maybe. Of course, during rush hour, there may not be a lot of speeding you can do. Let's check your drive home right now.
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2: Volume delays continue to slow down the drive this afternoon as you travel on our major routes. Still looking at a slow go on the 190 North right out of downtown, and that will continue up past the Skajakuta. Then you're going to slow again past the 290 as you're merging with the 290 West and heading to the South Grand Island Bridge. So give yourself extra time if you need to travel the 190 North. 290 eastbound, that's a little bit slower past Sheridan Harlem, making your way towards Main Street and the 90 split. Mainline throughways looking at congestion through Cheektowaga, with some of the heavier volume being eastbound past the 190 heading towards William Walden and the 33. I'm Keith Kelly with your Buffalo area traffic.
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There are three automatic speed cameras you need to know about in Western New York right now. 92.9 WBUF, Buffalo's Real Rock. I'm Pat McMahon. Where the speed cameras are Route 33, westbound over Beach Road, Route 400.

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Fantastic spot. If you've never heard of Holland Willows, you need to familiarize yourself with it because it's a perfect place for dinner with friends, drinks at the bar, or family night out. Holland Willows. You can get half off Holland Willows. $50 for only $25. So even better reason to go check out Holland Willows. It's a We Are Buffalo deal this Friday morning. 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This is Breaking Benjamin's new one. It's called Something Wicked.

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WWF around here. We are Free Beer and Hot Wings in the Morning, Loudwire Nights with Chuck Armstrong. Casey is at work with you. My name is Pat McMahon. I help get you home. It's 92.9 WBUF, Buffalo's Real Rock. Shower thoughts, three things for you to think about. Get wrinkly over coming up in 8 minutes.

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1: If everyone could see how they're saved in other people's phones, there would be chaos. 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

I almost hit a guy on the 290 yesterday, and it really wasn't my fault. I'll tell you why and what grinds my gears. After Metallica, then Evanescence on 92.9 WBUF.

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1: You know what really grinds my gears? We had those huge rainstorms yesterday. 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I can't see you. I'm on the 290 yesterday. I almost hit a guy. I wasn't speeding. I was going 45 in a 55. It was raining so hard you couldn't see in front of your face, and I almost hit somebody because they didn't have their freaking lights on. When it's raining, it's a law. 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
4: 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And she goes, it ain't there. It's the lady crack.
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We're also your home for new rock in Buffalo. This is Five Finger Death Punch's new one. It's called Eye of the Storm. Over.

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0: 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It's Loudwire Nights. We will pay tribute to Ozzy every single chance we get. We will carry his legacy as best as we can, man. And so every single time we hear a song touched by the Prince of Darkness, we pause for just a few moments and we say those three words together, man. Long live Ozzy. My name is Chuck, and I'm going to take a quick break. When I get back, I've got new music from A Perfect Circle. 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